unexpectedly and caught her crying needlessly in the middle of the day. And it was in the early

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0: 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Take your order.
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Estás en Power. 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
0: Se siente.

What is it we used to say back in the day? Who can tell me? That's what I'm talking about. Say it again.

Okay. All the men by themselves. 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Let me hear you say what? Okay, we're gonna put some music to it. 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
1: So if I get jealous, I can't help it.
0: Exacto. 100.3 Radio Power.